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3: Carson Westfield on R1, call 11, copy information on a reckless driving complaint. On a reckless driving complaint, eastbound on I-8035, passing mile marker 131. It's a semi driving aggressively, a blue cab. Trailer has 702 destination on it, tried to push the RP out of their lane. No time delay was from clear, 1910.

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grain trailer with license of 301-864, again, 301-864 on state. It's going to be a Turbo Turtle trailer. They are reportedly falling asleep at the wheel, unable to maintain their lanes. I-29 southbound at the 71 exit, if located, make your case, Storm 1916.

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1: Actually, 43, I've lost all GPS on Mach.
0: Definitely.

0: Chris, 35 southbound at the 94. We stop you at the 92 mile marker. Minor damage. Everybody's 10-2.
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1: Well, I've also had the trailer through Wisconsin as well, whenever you're ready.
0: Go ahead.
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0: Ocean County, go ahead.
1: So we're taking a text tonight, one approximately the 210 mile marker, unsure which direction they're traveling. Again, the 210 mile marker on Interstate 80 in Iowa County. It's an over-the-road truck driver, says people are messing with my Bluetooth signal airways, and he needs help.

0: Texters, TBX.
1: 10-4. I've attempted to get a hold of him, and he's not responding back to my text messages. He's saying the signal's coming out of Orlando, Florida.
0: 10-4.

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0: South Wake, King King George 538. King King King G George 538. Occupied by one flat tire. It's going to be at Irvingdale, just north of Orlaver and Ankeny. It's got a left front flat. I'll be out of the car changing it.
1: 10-4.

0: Ohio. Thank you, Sam.
1: Very well, thank you.
0: Thank you very much.

0: 3 I-80 eastbound. It's going to be an RV that blew a front tire, and they are in the ditch. They're actually unable to get out of the RV at this time because the door is buried into the ditch.
1: 10-4, that's the 73.
0: 73 I-80 eastbound.
1: 10-4, 1942.
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0: 1945.

westbound mile marker 83, I-80 westbound mile marker 83. I took a report of a semi, orange in color with California license plates, possible road rage with another orange Kenworth cattle hauler semi. Of course, I was cutting off the caller and speeding. It's located in Mexico, Mexico, clear 1939.

0: Mike, how's County on 4, call 41, Storm Lake?
1: County, go ahead for Storm Lake.
0: Storm Lake, if you could just double check in a few minutes with 311, if we needed to send fire to help with getting the door open. I think the caller was potentially talking about jumping out the window, but had a bad foot. So if we need to get fire, we do not have them started, but we can.
1: 10-4.
0: 1949.

0: 27 and a 28 in my CFS. 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
1: 10-4.

0: silver Hyundai Sonata, 2011, plate expiration of 4 of 26, 4 of 26, negative 29, and then no return 50 state on that 27.
1: Ten four. Who's the RO for the 28?

0: sized a white minivan past him on a construction zone on Interstate 80. They exited at DeSoto. Vehicle's now southbound coming into Winterset on Highway 169. No plate information other than a white minivan.
1: 10-4.
0: 2000 hours.

0: from being routed to CIT towing in Ames for a vehicle thing.
1: Tavor, is this in reference to any specific crash that we've covered already?
0: Negative. That's a great question. It's actually a new one. You can build me a assist agency trip. This will be for Story County Sheriff's Office.

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1: 189.
0: Louisiana plate, Enora 668039. 34 northbound.
1: 10-4.

0: Well, God.
1: You got a traffic stop from 1910 open. How do you want that closed?
0: You can close it with citation issued.
1: Timber.
2: Devil C. Charles, Ocean, L. Lincoln, Ocean. First name Daniel, common D-A-N-I-E-L, middle J for James. Date of birth 2012-27, White Mountain, California.

0: Daniel's coming back. 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
1: Tip, Orlando.
0: Welcome 2011.

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0: 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You can throw me back on that assist trip I'm heading to, names.
1: Denver, 2022.

0: mile marker 2335 north of the 23, report of a blue cab, semi, no further description, unable to maintain lanes and has almost ran several vehicles off the road. Again, I-35 north, mile marker 23, blue cab, semi, unable to maintain lanes and has almost ran several vehicles off the road. It's okay, make your own case, someone stay clear, 2025.
1: Good morning, 189. I'll sit up at the 29. Do you have a caller still or not?
0: Negative. They were pretty far behind him. He says that there was a semi that he attempted to run off the road as well as behind him and possibly has a white trailer.
1: Two more blue cab, white trailer.

Columbia Rescue. Columbia Rescue, unit 31854 570th Street in Lucas. 31854 570th Street in Columbia. For Lucas County, at 65-year-old female, conscious and breathing, not responding well to surroundings. Columbia Rescue, Columbia Rescue, unit at 31854 570th Street, 31854 570th Street from Lucas County. It was 65-year-old female, conscious and breathing, not responding well to surroundings.

0: 好了，听话说。
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0: I have my team officer at the hospital currently with an intoxicated female. Very combative. She has kicked my officer. He's requesting assistance if you can get someone there.
1: Can you also respond? He's telling females as well.

0: 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Speed in 21, 22, 23, and 26. 1074.
1: Gen 4, thank you.
0: 2036.

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1: It's an Andy Perdun. What's the caller?

the eastbound and westbound lanes, mile marker 3, correction 2, 680 eastbound and westbound lanes, mile marker 2, older white box truck. No further description, unknown 28. If located right there on Facebook, I'm clear 24.

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0: Green County, just checking on your ETA of your deputy to meet at the county line.
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0: Bergen County.
1: Go ahead, Bergen.
0: I received about 8 911 phone calls. I'm just checking to see if you received any about the transformer that blew in Accolade.
1: 10-4, we received at least 30 about a transformer and a power line on fire. They will likely continue to roll over until I get units on scene.
0: 10-4, I figured, just wanted to make sure you knew about it. 2845.
1: Sir, thank you. Same time.
2: Hold it in. They have no further information. 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

0: But
1: 27-29 on Jason Williams out of Mountain Home, Baxter, Arkansas. He is 1074, Class D David. No endorsements and no restrictions. Expires 6-1 of 2028, 1074.
0: 10-4, thank you.
1: 2050.

0: 68. I'm direct on that name. I'll get it added to the call. I found him.
1: Jennifer, thank you.
0: You're welcome. I don't know why it wasn't coming up when I ran him.
1: Perfect. Thanks.
2: Iron is 2026 on a blue 2022 Kia Niro, -29.
1: I'm really thinking.
2: 2051.

0: That's still smoke. I don't see any active fire.
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0: the brakes of a trailer on fire. 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

0: Hardin County Feeder Force Air, on call 11, Hardin County. Reference this suicidal male. How did this call come in? Is it he's at the home by himself or?
1: Sent you everything we have. We don't have much. It was a family member called in that he sent them a goodbye text. He has nothing further.
0: Don't worry. Thank you.

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1: Gosh, Connie, go ahead.
0: Not sure if it's going to be the same semi, but I did report the 201 westbound. Again, 201 westbound, the semi that went in the ditch is now jackknifed. Looks like the headlights are still on the semi.

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0: Patrick Statham, Alice County, R1, call 11 Jack State.
1: Officer, go ahead.
0: I'm sure you're seeing that camera at the DOT Traffic Management Center has on there. Do you want me to start fire and rescue for now, or do you want to wait?
1: You can hold off for now. 256 is en route. He's not too far away. We'll advise if anything changes.
0: Perfect. 2114.

0: Pat County, go ahead.
1: I had a deputy interrupt the call, stopped to check on that female. That female turned around and started walking away from him. My deputy continued on to respond call.
0: 10-4, my trooper is in the area.
1: Clear, thank you. 2-1-15.

0: go, Takashi.
1: From the semi, I run the 202. 256 is out with it. It's going to be that same one that we dealt with earlier. We're trying to get some more tape on and hopefully turn off those lights so you don't get more calls.
0: 10-4, thank you for checking.

0: Detroit.
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0: I did not see anything on the side.
1: Did for. I was just wondering if I could remove that icon.
0: Yeah, you can remove it.
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0: Is my liner come?
1: 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We're going to have five souls on board heading up to the University of Iowa, about a 35-minute flight. Fuel is 2 hours.

0: 51, who is the fifth rider?
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0: Good copy, or come out.

0: Harrison County from Storm Lake Sage on R4, call 41. Harrison.
1: Storm Lake, go for Harrison.
0: Would you be able to send anyone to I-29 southbound at the roughly 84-mile marker? Took reports of two trucks, one's out there to fill up, the other one with fuel. Other drivers are not seeing them until they get right up close to them. Just wanting some traffic control. Again, 29 southbound at the 84-mile marker. My area car is currently disabled.

the 133, 80 eastbound at the 133. The vehicle, no description with its hazards on. Are you able to check on that?

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Clemson is Spooner, Sam Paul, Ocean, Nora, Edward, Robert versus Quince, Queen, Union, Ida, Nora, Charles, Edward, Middle B for DeWitt, 0403, 1986. 0403, 1986.

0: a Brittany Garcia. He is showing suspended status, class 0 non-driver ID only. Suspensions are for non-payment of Iowa fine. Total 7 withdrawals in effect. And no further 29s.
1: Thanks.
0: He's also showing a track history, Des Moines PD, from 6-11-26, wrote him a citation for driving while suspended.
1: Danforth, can you check your triple I 10-200, please?
0: Danforth.

0: played to an Angel Batista Torres out of West Des Moines.
1: Definitely let's try it. 25 in. 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

0: 25, 9 of 2025. And license plate associated with that is Mary John Henry 919, MJH 919, to Trish Thompson, negative 29.
1: What was the plate again on that one?
0: Mary John Henry 919, with a 9 of 2025 expiration.
1: That makes sense.

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2: 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Thank you, 210.

Question for Warren County. Warren County, can I get Martinsdale Fire to a residential fire alarm in Bevington, 101 William Street in Bevington?

last name Griffin, George Robert Ida, Frank Frank Ida Nora, first name Shane, Sam Henry Adam Nora Edward, middle initial R Robert, date of birth 1973, 5/11/73/05/11.

0: Go ahead.
1: Shane Robert Griffin, 15/11/1973, showing 99 at Apple County for possession of controlled substance, third or subsequent, and probation violation. No bond.
0: Ten four. Go ahead and confirm that.

0: The two motorcycles involved, one of them was extremely intoxicated, left the area towards Crescent. The original address is 18728 Badger Ave, 18728 Badger Ave, last seen westbound Badger towards Crescent. Get a trooper in the area that can check that location.
1: Do you have a description of the motorcycle?
0: No, motorcycle with some damage from the accident.
2: Go ahead.
1: Martin Sale was just 1022. 1022.

0: 100 block of East Court. This is going to be the apartments above the, what was, they called it First Down Brewery. 1017 advised they were out on a walk and they could hear a woman screaming and beating on things.
1: 10-4.
0: 20-14.

0: I'm training 451. Is there anything to learn up there if we swing by?
1: We're just about to go 10-8.
0: 10-4.

Dispatcher Medic 1, Creston First Responders. Medic 1, Creston First Responders. You're needed at Homestead 1709 West Prairie for a 94-year-old female who has fallen. She has a small cut on her head and a skin tear, complaining of hip pain. Caller is with her and is not going to come to the door. They need you to go to room 127, and the front door is not locked. 2233.

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0: Pelopidi from Marion County on R5, call 51 Pelopidi.
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0: Pelo, we're taking a report of a reckless driver northbound on Highway 217 from 228th Avenue intersection there. Last known location is going to be just in T-17. It's going to be a gray Kia four-door car all over the roadway. Has gone off and on the shoulder. I see you have an officer that's close to T-17.

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1: I have my partner transfer the 911 to you guys. Sounds like the caller is still following it. 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
0: 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Thank you.
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1: 10-4. On EMS 1, please.
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0: westbound, 3680 westbound in the north ditch. It's going to be a motorcycle. Went on further. One patient so far. 680 mile marker 3 westbound.
1: You said with injuries?
0: For patients not conscious at this time.
1: 10-4, 2313.
0: 10-4.

I'll be checking 55, near the 80 westbound at the 155 centered.

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0: 205 is headed to Blaine downtown, 30 miles zero, one patient and one rider.
1: 2333.

0: George Nora William 180 GNW 180. Can you log search warrants been executed?
1: Denmark.

89, sinus. We have a blood pressure of 103 over 70, 103 over 70, and tidal of 32. And then we have 93% on 100% FiO2. Patient is intubated. We do have two infusions going at this time, propofol and heparin. Go ahead with any questions or orders.

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0: When did you win?
1: 1028 through Iowa, Queen Lincoln Frank, 936. Queen Lincoln Frank, 936. Have you stopped on 1 on East 12?

0: 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No issues. You can close it on out.
1: If I want to show that you landed 2359, no issues. 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
1: First one, Wayne State, 80 westbound at 142, 80 westbound, mile marker 142, sort of a reckless driver, have a semi, no further description, unknown color cab, it's all over the road and going 90 plus, it's located in McGraw, case, and Wayne State, clear midnight.

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0: 1, C Charles, 4, R Robert, J John, F Frank, J John, M Mary, 0, E Edward, C Charles, 3-4, 3-3-5-6. Repeating 1, C Charles, 4, R Robert, J John, F Frank, J John, M Mary, 0, E Edward, C Charles, 3-4, 3-3-5-6. You can put in 314 stop.
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Virginia Park County, I sent my cell phone broadcast. The car is report of a small black sedan northbound and southbound lanes, mile marker 49, I-29 northbound. Northbound and southbound lanes, 49, I-29 northbound. It's located in McGinn, Park County, Clear, 031.

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1: Pot County, have you taken any more calls of that vehicle going the wrong way? 469 and 253 were in the area. They haven't seen anything.
0: We only had two callers both gave different information. I'm assuming they corrected. They were leaving the vet's exit.
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0: Marshall County, Camp County, R1, call 11.
1: Go for Marshall.
0: Yeah, but up to you. On aisle 30, we got a squad of the officer. Got a vehicle not stopping left on Highway 30 from coming up to T-47.
1: I have one up by Great Mountain. Mike, is that out there?
0: Four.
1: You have plate information.

0: Mustang, you can go ahead and 1022 West Leopard Ambulance. The subject left the scene.
1: Copy. 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
0: 10-4.
2: Copy. 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
1: We got on Old Highway 6, south of Delta Circle, north of Bear Creek Road.
0: Ten-four. Is that up by Redfield there?
1: Yeah, 10-4, 2 miles south of Redfield.
0: I guess I might be the closest one. 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
1: Copy, appreciate it.
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0: 911, we're going to put in a 33,000 block of South Old Highway 6.
1: Copy, and what's the nature of the call? I didn't catch that.
0: We've got a 1050 PI motorcycle versus deer.
1: Copy.

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1: Tower westbound, about the 113 now.
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1: Go ahead, Decatur.
0: Reference that crash near the 24. Sounds like the subject's complaining of head pain with airbag deployment. It's going to be a white spur van. It's going to be hanging right on the Clark County line with you guys. Not sure whose EMS district that is.
1: Yeah, we're all going to send our ambulance.
0: Copy, Mickey.

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1: At 35 southbound, mile marker 24, gotten a report of a white Sprinter van that entered the ditch. Airbag deployment, subjects complaining of head pain. Decatur County has a deputy en route, but requesting ISP as well. They also have EMS headed that way.
0: Network.

0: Line 443, 28, Florida. Queen George Boy, Queen 3-1, Florida.
1: Greetings to Joel Sanchez, Felix, expires 5 of 26, 5 of 26, 1074, on the 10 CFS.

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443 Des Moines, Jose Carlos Galdo Perez, Bulletin of 160-749-7503, date of birth 10-10-1999, showing suspended C-class, expires 10-2033, 10-2033.

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0: Okay, one second. Come on, 911.

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0: 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Drop off at a hotel.

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0: Harrison County for Monona County on R4, call 41, Harrison County.
1: No, we'll go for Harrison.
0: I just had a call of a black SUV with no taillights on the interstate driving southbound about 110 mile marker. I don't have a deputy that will be able to get to him. I just wanted you to be aware of it.

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1: 10-4, I'll advise my deputy, but he's a ways from the interstate.
0: 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Monona County clear, 323.
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0: Go ahead.
1: And driver was dropped off at the American Osceola. I'll be 10-18 close. CFS.
0: 10-4, 331.

Knoxville City Rescue, Knoxville City Rescue, you're needed at 3M, 3406 East Pleasant Street, for a male that's having a high heart rate, possible chest pain. 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Please move to Fire Talk one time at page 337.

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all counties, Federal Secretary Warren County, Southside Des Moines. Reckless driver, Highway 65 southbound, set from the 74 mile marker, Army Post exit. Highway 65 from the 74 mile marker, it's going to be a gray SUV traveling southbound with no taillights. No top headlights, no taillights. So can you make your own case? Okay, 3446.

0: Richard.
1: Last name, McKinnon. Mary C M E N. Let me start over. I apologize. Mary, Charles, Mary, Edward, Nora, Adam, Nora, Ida, Nora. First name, Dakota, D. David, A. Adam, K. King, O. Ocean, T. Tom, A. Adam, date of birth, 06-04-1996, 1996, 06-04.

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The child is the protected person. He is technically labeled under the violent person file. 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
1: 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Myself on 151 will be 10-8. 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
0: 10-4.
1: Good morning, 238. Did you by chance put that individual in our CFS?
0: Yes, I did.
1: One more, thank you.

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0: Are you able to assist Polk County I-35 South, mile marker 100? Looks like we had a motorcycle hit the back of a Toyota Camry. He was bleeding. Now there's no response. He is actually bleeding from the feet down because his shoes came off when he hit the motorcycle.
1: Denver.
0: By the way.

0: mile marker 80 westbound from the 92. Took a report of a white Chevy Tahoe or Escalade with Jasper County plates, balance unknown, unable to maintain lanes. Make your own case, don't like clear 509.
1: Yeah, you can. How long are you guys to take it, or we can take it, no problem.
2: You can go ahead if you're already en route. I see Polk County's probably going to beat you.
1: Yeah, we're at 6 at 235, about to get on. 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
1: Go ahead, Vernon, 1-2.
0: Update on patient. He was wearing a helmet. He is conscious at this time. Major road rash, according to bystanders. We have a deputy of route to arrive on scene.
1: 4, I have 2 ISP units headed that way also.
0: Have that, thank you.
1: DOT also has been advised of the situation as well.

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0: Get a county or update from county or northbound off at 99.
1: Northbound to 99.

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0: Yeah, it looks like they have two ambulances, a deputy, and maybe somebody else out there. Do they need us on scene, or do they need us moving traffic over?
1: I'll give them a shout.

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1: Can you confirm if they at least have one lane open? If not, I'm going to stage at the 103 in case we need to divert to Highway 210.
0: 10-4.

0: Peach. Okay, 4 will send a tight EM for you. Check on blockage. Somebody say left lane is blocked. 10-4, left lane blocked, 524.
1: Ten four, I'm direct. No need to do hard closure then. It's a 210.
0: 10-4, no hard closure, 524.

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1: Hey, I think it's best maybe you make the scene, figure out what they need up there, and then we'll hang back here, try to work cars to the right.
0: Copy. Des Moines, can we get a TAC channel, please, with them so we can go direct?
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0: 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Therefore, right? It won't make it, sir.
1: How do you do?
0: If you have it, can you get the sign or lit up? Traffic's at a standstill. 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Recommend people exit to the 102 if I have alternative routes.
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I don't see why we can't have the lanes back open here in about another minute or two.

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0: No worries. 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

0: 32, your radio is cutting in and out. If you say southbound at the 99 on ramp.
1: Affirmative, the crash is southbound at the 99 unit. If I was northbound, they could help by closing the southbound on ramp. All the way to southbound closed.

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0: Just for reference, can you notate the point of impact was in the number one lane approximately 30 feet to the north of mile marker 100.6 sign, and that's where a lot of debris is tucked up against the Jersey barrier. It's not obstructing the lane, but the DOT will need to come pick it up at some point.
1: More, I'll advise, and I will update the CFS.
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Knoxville City Fire, Knoxville City Rescue. You're needed at 1207 Gebhardt Street, 1207 Gebhardt Street. For a possible illegal burn, it's going to be an open burn in the lawn, nothing containing it. No one is out there, about 30 yards from the apartment building. It's going to be on the east side of these apartment buildings. Please move to Fire Attack 1 time at page 549.

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0: The YPD put out a reckless silver Volkswagen. 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It just passed us. He's bound 10. We're not able to get to Canada. Well over 100 mile an hour in traffic.
1: And 16.

0: 46, 10, 8, 6, 19. Can I close out the CFS or do you want it open?
1: I'll leave that up to 451.
0: 51 Des Moines, can I clear out that CFS or would you like it open?
2: 10-4, you can close the report taken.
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He's been feeling out of it today, weak and tired. 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
1: 626.

This message 90 westbound from marker 16, 90 westbound from marker 16. I reported a small gray SUV all over the road, and I'll be advised he is texting, and when trying to pass, he speeds up. And IDE westbound from marker 16. It's located in Main Tokay, Somerset here, 630.

second page for 315 Northeast 2nd Street, 315 Northeast 2nd Street. For a 56-year-old male, he's been feeling weak and tired this morning. He is currently on dialysis, alert, conscious, and breathing.

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Thank you. Pleasantville Rescue. You're being requested to assist at 315 Northeast 2nd Street, 315 Northeast 2nd Street for a 56-year-old male. Feeling out of it this morning, weakened, tired. He is currently on dialysis, alert, conscious, and breathing.

Pleasantville Rescue, this is your second page for 315 Northeast 2nd Street in Melcher, 315 Northeast 2nd Street in Melcher, for a 56-year-old male. He's been feeling out of it this morning, weak and tired. He's currently on dialysis. Melcher Rescue. Excuse me, Pleasantville Rescue, this is your second page for 315 Northeast 2nd Street, 315 Northeast 2nd Street, for a 56-year-old male who's been feeling out of it this morning, weak and tired, he's currently on dialysis. Alert, conscious and breathing, time on second page, 636.

0: I'm getting no response from Pleasantville. What would you like me to do?
1: Trip out in Knoxville.
0: Copy, I'll trip out in Knoxville, thanks. Knoxville City Rescue. Knoxville City Rescue, you're being requested at 315 Northeast 2nd Street in Melcher. 315 Northeast 2nd Street in Melcher for a 56-year-old male who's been feeling weak and tired and out of it this morning. He's currently on dialysis. Alert conscious and breathing.

Utah State Center back in service. 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Okay. Copy 642.

0: Are you up here in Marshalltown already?
1: Yeah, I'm near you. Just not sure exactly where you're at.
0: I'm in the DMAC parking lot in that first drive. If you can meet here real quick. I'm on the north side of the parking lot.
1: 10-4.

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1: You can remove that 1046 icon on Mach 65, just north of Northeast 94th Ave.
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1: Yeah, I'm just pulling check on 30 and I'll be back.
0: Go for it.

0: 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We just got an automated message on the radio. ID westbound, mile marker 113 of 1050 with injuries.
1: Over. I'll be here. You can close up my current CFS with written warning.
2: Westbound 113 off ramp. It's called in by their dispatch advising the semi rolled over. Unsure of any lane blockage.
0: 10-4. I got a trip headed that way.

496, 458. 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I'm not too far away yet. If that's a CMV rollover, do you want me to head that way? I'm in Polk City.

0: Yeah, up in Marshall County, but I'm a long ways out still. So if that needs to be handled, I can take care of that.
1: Yeah, let me get there, see what's going on in health-wise.
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1: 108.
2: I just went 41. Do you have something going in Dallas County?
1: Heidi, westbound Mumbler 113. We took a report of a semi rollover.
2: 24. I can be en route from ADL. Tyler's not coming up for me this morning.
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2: Was it before or after the on-ramp or off-ramp correction?

0: Eastbound, I didn't see anything. I'll flip around and check westbound, but so far, ETL. 10-4,
1: 700.
2: Going 202, 1041, training.
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on 1023. 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
1: 10-4-0-2.
0: And we don't need anybody for traffic control. Just for the 43, it's all the way in the ditch.
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0: Dallas County, what?
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0: just for 43, and everybody can slow down. 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

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Call Beach there. I can take the airport.

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Last name, Mary U. Union R. Robert B. Paul H. Henry R. Robert E. Edward E. Edward. First name, Clayton C. Charles L. Lincoln A. Adam Y. Young T. Tom O. Ocean and Nora Mill. Initial H. for Hall. Date of birth, 1975-05-23. 1975-05-23-13.

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1: Hey, I'll handle the inspection for this. You know, you can 1022 just for your 43. I'm not sure what you're going on today, but go ahead and 1022.
0: 10-4.

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After he got past him, he could see the rearview mirror that it went farther over onto the grass and then back up onto the roadway. Again, this is westbound Highway 92, should be nearing Highway 218. White Chevy pickup with a lift kit. 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

0: whenever you find some time today, if you could check northbound to 115.3. Apparently, there's a white Ram truck up there. It's been sitting there for a day or two. DOT wants removed.
1: Similar.
0: 747.

0: coordinates from inspection. Driver is refusing to ride. He says he's going to stay with the truck for 43. I got some tape on it in case you get any other calls on it, but he's going to be here for a while.
1: Door 748.
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1: 10-4, 749.

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1: 26.
0: 27 Iowa, last name Watts, W. William A. Adam, double T. Thomas, Sam, first name is Richard, R. Robert I. Ida, C. Charles H. Henry, A. Adam, R. Robert D. David, date of birth, 1970, 415, 7415, Iowa.

Young 2795, showing a disqualified Adam CDL, but showing a valid non-CDL endorsements for motorcycle, expiration 4/2033, showing 1074. Looking at the disqualification, there's disqualification from 4/15/26 to 8/12/26 for multiple serious violations.

148 to 27, name, date of birth, throughout.

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William, Henry, Ida, Tom, Mary, Ocean, Robert, Edward. First name is David, D-A-V-I-D. David Mark, rather, M-A-R-K. And then middle name is Junior. Date of birth, 1982, 09/16. 1982, 09/16.

0: Just give me a second. I'm going to go behind the truck and get it. Disregard. I got it. It's Iowa Plate, Paul, Paul, Frank, 106. Paul, Paul, Frank, 106, Iowa.
1: Because we're the weight on the white Volvo is showing 35.

0: David M. Whitmore, 82915, is not in file, Iowa, 1074.
1: Ten forty one.
2: 314, 1041, 74.

0: 29A Adam Y. Young 4511 to David Mark Whitmore, 916 of 82, showing a temporary restricted Class C. Does have a restriction H. Henry and restriction S. Sam J. John. Looking at the bottom, it looks like work permit is in effect until 9/16 of 2030. SR-22 is required and on file till 7/29 of 2026. Probation in effect from 6/25/2025 until 6/24/2024. And he is 1074.
1: General, thanks.
0: 1047, 756.
2: I'm sorry, can you tell me?
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0: Bailey K. Mesker out of Carlisle, March 27, 1074.
1: Dollar. You can run 27 on Bailey.
0: Bailey K. Mesker, 319 of 2005, showing a valid Class C Charles SAM restriction, 3 of 31, 1074.
1: Sure.
0: Also 49, if she's with another subject, she is the, looks like she is the defendant in a protection order.

0: attention, I'll steal a Murray Woodburn well apart from a 20 test stage, but I'm cleared.
1: Great.
2: Super. Thank you.
1: Never.

0: W. William 967 is a silver 2014 Ram 1500 to Tyler Raymond Chouard out of Des Moines, November of 26, 1074.
1: Done. Thanks.
0: 10-4, 8-18.

0: Do they know approximately, was it maybe on Sunday or a different location?
1: Shelby County from Fox, R4, call 41, Shelby County.
2: Go for Shelby.
1: Shelby, can you start Shelby Rescue, the Menards Distribution Center, 9 E Street in Shelby? That's going to be building 410 at the Truckers Gate, building 410 at the Truckers Gate, Menards, 19-year-old male, shortness of breath, 9 E Street.

0: 258, 270.
1: Right.
0: On my way with one.
1: Yeah,

Dallas County called over stating they got another call in the area, the 113, reference to that semi we had earlier. Just want to make sure it's not a separate incident that happened there. I'll probably have one of the Dallas troops at the scale check it. 496, we'll be able to check that out.

0: that he's still at the truck so we may get further calls on it.
1: 10-4, I did put some tape on it, so I'm not sure. But I'll go check through real quick.
0: 10-4, thank you, 826.

0: Morning, 53.
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0: 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They're on their way. I'll be 10-8. I'll head up for that car at the 115.
1: Don't worry, 28.

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0: It's going to be a blue Kawasaki, model number K King, A Adam, F Frank, 820, B Boy, J John, F Frank. It's an 820cc.

0: Good.
1: And you're North Chicago DOT, correct?
0: Yeah, 10-4.
1: Alright, I'll be bringing you one to inspect in just a second.
0: 10-4.

0: found at the off ramp of mile marker 54. There is a 1046 that happened. A semi ran over some debris on the road and possibly the leaking fuel tank. Can you send a fire department out to clean that up?
1: So are you invited to 64?
0: 54.
1: Well, that was the call I transferred to you. I think he was at the 64.
0: Therefore, I thought he advised the 54. I can double check.
1: For the GPS of the phone flaw is also showing around the 64.
0: Therefore, I am not seeing that as well. He advised the 54, but I will get 232 there in a minute as well.
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0: Or my cat standing on 441 something.
1: First one, like,
0: really need to figure out, is it the 6464?
1: Ten four. Seems by the way.
0: 10-4. I'll get the part of it for the rest of the offer.
1: 10-4.

0: Van, 115, we got 28 for you when ready.
1: Victory.
0: Paul Boy Mary 038, PBM 038. If you could start a tow company, need a tow number.
1: Yeah, we're showing a white 01 Dodge Ram van. Expires 5/27 to Curtis Peters out of Des Moines.
0: Silver.
1: Give it to Green.

0: question. T32 advises that they are losing quite a bit of fuel. It's dumping all over, so just if you want to advise your fire.
1: I've got one unit in route for Anita so far.
0: That far.

0: What would you?
1: I believe 30 has a CFS open for a traffic stop. Can you transfer that over to me? I'll be doing the inspection.
0: 10-4-57.

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0: 9-11.

0: 387, you advise you have a 27th in Missouri.
1: It's going to be a 28th in Missouri by Vin, V3, Charles, 7, W. William, R. Robert, T. Tom, C. Charles, L. Lincoln, 5, H. Henry, G. George, 692158 through Missouri.
0: Okay, 387, we were not ready for that. Go ahead and repeat that, please.
1: Me, 3 Charles, 3 C. Charles, 7, W. William, R. Robert, T. Tom, C. Charles, O. Lincoln, 5, H. Henry, G. George, 692158.

0: Ram pickup. Not sure of the year.
1: 10-4. 10-4, is it newer or late model? Can you advise?
0: Newer model, probably late 2010s, early 2020s, I'm guessing.
1: 10-4. 9-13.

0: Be 7 to 1. Ten four. We tried another VIN format. We did get a possible plate. Looks like Missouri is 76 J John 0 H Henry K King. That shows a Brett or Elizabeth West. Shows 12/25 of 2022 was the registration date. No expiration date. Still 1074.
1: 10-4, you want to start making the call?
0: 10-4, 9-17. Union County, go ahead for Des Moines State.
2: Sir, can I see you have the ISP in the area of Highway 34, 190th, outside of Afton. Highway 34, 190th, outside of Afton, for a 1050 rollover.

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0: troopers responding to the accident in Union County on U.S. 34. Traffic is going to be on R4, TAC 42, Region 4, TAC 42.
1: No, 23 on 23 here. We're on the east side, right up in here.
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0: 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I'll run as 27 and add it.
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0: 43, do you need 129 and 263 to continue?
1: 129, probably disregard 263 if he's close. I can't tell what his condition is. He's still in the vehicle.
0: 10-4, 263 is about 10 miles away. We'll advise him to continue. 129, Des Moines.
2: Yeah, well, I'm right with 263. We'll continue.
0: 10-4, 930.

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1: History of 43, I'm going to be 10-8 from there, from the residence. I'm going to be out looking for this thing.
0: 10-4. It is also entered into the system now.
1: 10-4, thank you.
0: 938.

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You can just hold it.

0: 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I'm going to send him a picture and make him aware as well.
1: 10-4.
2: 10-4-5.

Grundy County for Marshall on our call out in Grundy. Avenue, 1413 Wallace Avenue for a four-year-old having a seizure. Sylvia Steen, Union Point Hospital. 1413 Wallace Avenue, four-year-old having a seizure. UPH is en route. 10-4. 10-4.

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0: 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You just want to throw that on the call sheet I was on to do that.
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1: Do you have Valley View?
0: Yeah, Temple. All
1: right, do you want me to go over to, like, Les's old place, or you just want me to go up north like we talked?
0: Once you head north.
1: Yeah,

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1: We no longer need R1 Pac-12. Thank you.
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0: 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Pimpler, if we're going to go take care of this civil, I'll be back out around.
1: You want me to keep hunting around here, or you want to help that civil?
0: No, I'm not even making it. 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
1: No worries.

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0: throw my girlfriend on.
1: 346 is in route. 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

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RP could not describe the motorcycles. They say one rider had a black helmet, the other had a white helmet. If located, make your own case. Dallas Clear 1054.

marker 202, I-80 westbound mile marker 202, reports of a white transit van with a plate similar to Edward Boy King 0159, unknown state, possibly a dealer plate. It is running people off the road, taking the shoulder to pass. It's located, make your own case. See you up and stay clear.

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0: from Mike.
1: So I'm Mike, just took a phone call. Between the 86 and 88 I-29, between the 86 and the 88 of I-29 in the median, in the middle, RP advised they saw a light brown, possibly a cow or a deer in the middle of the interstate there. Didn't know if it was alive or dead, laying down.
0: 10-4, we'll have something to take a look.
1: Clear. Let me know what.
0: Take care.

as reference, reckless driving motorcycles. The caller is now reporting they're approaching R-22 in Dallas Center. Wants to advise that one of the males is wearing green and yellow boots and doing tricks on the motorcycle. Again, make your own case. Dallas clear at 11:13.

Yeah, with Murray, Queen Zebra 251 Iowa, MQZ 251, get 100 block of South Chestnut.

0: Fremont County, Mills County, or for a call for you on Fremont?
1: Mills County, go for Fremont.
0: Fremont, could you send 3611, if he's not 10-6, to the 26-mile marker by 29 northbound for a possible wrecked dark-colored sedan? Caller advised that a male's been sitting in the vehicle for a couple hours now, has front end damage. I do have 6511 en route. 3611 is just closer.
1: Have
0: Semper, thank you. 157.

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1: One on the block, Northwest 6th Street, with Paul Adam Roberts, 436.

0: third year southbound between the 10 and 12. No vehicle description. They're on the shoulder. No injuries, and they're disabled there.
1: Yeah.
0: 1205.

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0: 10-4, I heard that 6-11 can 10-22 due to it being a deer versus vehicle earlier this morning.
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3: 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My deputy will take care of that also.
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0: Checked on a minivan at the 48 northbound. He's out of gas. He has a service coming in 10-8.

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0: 28 Tomboy 473 comes back in a red 2015 Chevy Malibu. Expires August the 26th to Christy or Ricky Van Zandt of Des Moines. Christy, his birth 8/30 of 1962. Showing a valid class C Charles, Iowa deal number 079, Adam 9631. Expires August the 27th. She does show a B-boy corrective lenses restriction. She tends to day 4.
1: 4, thank you.
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0: I assigned you all to a call at 1447 Hogback Bridge Road. 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

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Navy Arkansas plate 955, Tom George Frank 955 TGF to Arkansas. 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
0: Can you get a private tow headed to the 10-mile marker for this vehicle? Two occupants are wanting to get towed up to Des Moines to get a rental car.
1: Unfortunately, bye.

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1: 4043, we have another bird coming to the helipad, ETA 30 minutes, so 1:15.
0: Table.
1: 21 is direct.

0: 69 to Southern Iowa Towing. We did give Marty their cell, Marty's cell number to them. They were going to give him a call and make some arrangements.
1: Okay, well, you want to have that number in log.
0: It's on the CFS.
1: 10-4, thank you.
0: 10-4, 1245.

star 1 call 11 Des Moines, stay southbound I-35 from the 105, 35 southbound from the 105. Have a traffic complaint on a white box truck. No further description. Plate given was similar to Mary Queen Sam 199. Unable to maintain lanes. Last seen southbound from the 105. No time delay. Make your own case. Unless you clear 1250.

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1: Yeah, I'll be in around.
0: Templar 1250.

0: Mills County, Montgomery County, call 41 Mills.
1: Montgomery County, go ahead for Mills.
0: Received a complaint of an erratic driver westbound on Highway 34 from A as in Adam. Caller advised it is a maroon semi with a flatbed trailer with trailers on it. Advised that he is all over the roadway, unable to maintain his lane. He's been following him since just west of Red Oak. Plate given is 851125, unknown state. They did advise the license plate was orange.
1: We'll let our deputies know. Thank you.

0: gun.
1: Have a two-vehicle 1050. Yeah, PD only, eastbound for 148. No lanes blocked. Looking for a semi and a silver Toyota on the right shoulder.
0: 10-4, I'll be in route from the post.
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0: Report call for the emergency.
1: I was director en route to an unknown injury accident. It was a crash detection, unknown anything at this time.
0: 10-4, advise if you need any help.
1: Will do. Thank you, 1301.

0: Quick.
1: They're advising that the back tire is totally shredded, and because of that, it has caused some damage to the plastic, but it will be need to be towed. Do you need them to do anything with it, or just let the registered owner go pick it up?
0: Just let the registered owner get it. It's going to be hard to get fingerprints off of it.
1: 10-4.

0: for Walk Meet, are you going to have it?
1: Negative. It's going to be sitting at a parking lot in Norwalk, and I will send you that address.
0: 10-4, thank you.
1: 10-4.

10-4 Illinois, Frank Charles 98913 comes back to a silver 2003 Honda passenger van to Lori Trosper. Looks like it's going to be 8 of 26, 1074.

0: Agora para o pronto também.
1: Go ahead for Stormlight.
0: I don't know, since 363 is in the area, if he'd want to attempt to locate. We received an anonymous report that the grocery store in Logan sold some alcohol to possible minors. They did leave, headed towards the Persia area in a green 2015 Chevy Silverado, balance given Lincoln, George, Union 823. Again, they left, headed towards the Persia area. But it does come back to somebody belonging in Missouri Valley. They did appear they seemed intoxicated as well.
1: 10-4, all right.

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0: I did not ask. I'll ask real quick.

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0: troopers, I can head over to 3578 V18 Road. Sounds like my W's are fighting with one male.
1: Can you give me the address again, please?
0: 10-4. It's going to be 3578 V18 Road in Brooklyn. 3578 V18 Road, Brooklyn.
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0: think we're just going to help get you the truck clean here in a second.
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0: 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The occupants are on their way to getting their rental car. I'll be 10.
1: 10-8, 1320.

0: 387 Des Moines. Go ahead, Des Moines.
1: 37, have a male subject on PBX. He observed a female while on the Van Wert exit. She was out of the vehicle yelling and screaming, kind of making a scene. Unknown what was going on with her. She got back in a tractor trailer semi. They are now southbound, just about to the Grand River exit. It's going to be a red Arthur semi pulling a white trailer, being followed by our caller in a 2016 Lincoln. I just believe she needs to have a welfare check. And it sounds like my partner is on 911 with this female trying to figure out what her situation is. If you could start that way, we'll keep both of them on the line as long as we can.
0: 10-4, I'll be on the lookout for that call. That's
1: 1324.

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1: Go for Cedar Falls.
0: Fall State, I'm not sure if you got any troopers that might be near the area that can head over this area to the Hubbard area. The address is going to be at the intersection of 65 and D47. We have a female on the line that advised that her stepfather, who is a certified police officer, maybe 55, there's been some verbal altercation that's been going on at the residence today. He just showed up back at the residence. Sound like he's just trying to record him right now. I do have deputies en route. I don't know if you had anybody that could start heading that way in case we need further assistance.

0: Hardin County from Cedarville State, R1 call 11. Do you have an address?
1: 7LE23 with that semi driver, maybe southbound on ramp from Highway 2. Can you just a welfare check?
2: 10-4, 1330.

was Adam Young, Lincoln Ocean Robert, first name Ricky, Robert Ida Charles King Ida Edward, middle initial L for Lee, date of birth is going to be 03-02-1998.

0: Washington route. Is the address where 421 is at currently?
1: That is correct. The 911 address is going to be 19897 County Highway D47. And just be advised, if I forgot to advise, he is a certified officer, so we are assuming that he may be armed, as the RP said he does typically carry his duty pistol on him.
0: 10-4, thank you. All advice.
1: Sarah, 1333.
2: Four eight, Wai Young, 1080.

248 Young Young 1080 comes back to Ricky Taylor at Des Moines. Showing a TRL. Restriction J. John, not valid unless accompanied by DOT form 431009. Showing H. Henry for TRL. Shows like there are 16 withdrawals in effect. Work permits in effect until 12 of 27. Earliest reinstatement showing 12 of 27. It does show a lengthy tracks history. Look at the most recent is June 4th for warning for not registered vehicle. 2024.

0: Just heard back from Westcom, negative on the keys. There are no keys left in it.
1: There were
0: 1336.

0: Good morning, 387.
1: 387.
0: You got a 27 through Indiana. Last name's going to be Roe, or Robert, O. Ocean, E. Edward. First name, Misty, Mary, Ida, S. Sam, T. Tom, Ida, middle initial, L for Lee. Date of birth, 12/29/1974. 12/29/1974. She's going to be our driver this semi. If you want to add her to the call.
1: 13/37.
0: The 28 of that tractor is also going to be 22K-17-Union. 22K-17-Union through Missouri. If you want to shout out that to the call as well, please. Thank you.
1: 10-4, sorry about that. Illinois 22KKUUnion.
0: It's going to be through Missouri for the tractor, and then the 27 is going to be through Indiana.
1: 10-4, 1338.

0: at the southbound on-ramp from the 12 until she is ready to drive again. I'll be 10-8.
1: 10-8, 1338.

0: Go ahead.
1: He's got that dog on a leash. He's going to walk it to the owner's house, 923 North Division, if you could 25 to 923.
0: 10-4.
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0: 46 will be 76.
1: 10446. He has that dog on a leash and he is walking at over 10923 North Division. I have PD 76 to that location.
2: 21 and 18 or 23.
0: 10-4, I'm just leaving the park now.
1: 10-4.

0: 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I checked on them all, and they have either a tow truck or someone else coming out to help with them. I told them to call if they need further assistance.
1: 10-4, 1549.

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2: 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Repeating 26, C, 02165.

attention all cars, Dallas County special attention, I-80 westbound from the 118. Be on the lookout for a black sedan, possibly a Chevy, described as junky and described as having what looks like a police lights on the back, but they are not. It's driving at a high rate of speed through the construction zone, blackout plates, unknown balance. No time delay. If found, make your own case. Dallas is clear, 1356.

0: to have him or ask him to bring it to us, Madison.
1: 10-4, it's in the call sheet. When he gets off work around 5, he'll bring it down to our office.
0: 10-4, thank you.
1: 10-4.

0: 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Go ahead.
1: H-102, Story County took a report of a possible motorist assist, a camper with a blown tire. From Highway 30 at the ramp to go 35 south.
2: Got that. Get a truck started.
1: Over 1,400.

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All units switch attack 8.

0: change a tire on the right shoulder, about the 88.9 mile marker, I-35 northbound.
1: Yeah, I'll get a truck up that way.
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0: You can terminate the emergency. You will leave the show where you can show where you can take the series.
1: Copy.

0: Good.
1: I have a report of cat. I have a report of cattle out 1400 block of 169. I've attempted several different phone numbers with no answer or invalid contact numbers.
2: Madison 2, those guys are a signal 4. I'll head that way.
1: 10-4, 1416.

0: 2021.
1: Just a report of a gray Chevy Tahoe that ran out of fuel. They're just north of the 148 I-35 northbound. I gave them a couple tow company numbers to bring them out from fuel, just 343.
0: Stewart, 14 inches.

0: over. 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I'm not sure if it's involved or not, but again, we didn't have a description at all.
1: 10-4. And 51's en route.

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0: Please start me a call. 109 northbound, 1050 PD, car versus Berg, 2827.
1: And 33.
2: Warren County, I-35 northbound from the 40 mile marker, northbound from the 40. I have a traffic complaint on the red Ford pickup. Missouri, plates unknown balance. Caller advised going 90 to 100 miles per hour. Last seen northbound from the 40. No time delay. Make your own case to Wednesday clear 1434.

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2: Young 293 is a black 2018 Chevy Cruze to a male subject out of West Des Moines, 11 to 26. It'll be added to your CFS.
0: Over. 27 through Iowa by number 505 Adam Sam 8271. 505 AS 8271.

0: 7-1 is 1074 invalid to a right way Drummond, be under CFS.
1: Sure. Thanks.
0: Yep, 1436.

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0: 27, Colorado, when you're ready.
1: 41.
0: 237. Good, 50 State also. Good morning, please. Colorado by number 17250-1989. 17250-1989. Eduardo Cerez Herrera. Showing a suspended DL.
1: 10-4 of that Colorado OLN, 17250-1989 to Eduardo. It does show 4 of 27. It does show a suspended DL. Standby for 50.

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Hey, R4 call 31, Black County. Check if you have any updates on this unknown injury accident on Highway 6, and I have rescue and fire both en route.

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0: I'm sure if you heard, the fire department advises that the burn pile that is under control, they've been 1024 10-8.
1: Jennifer, thank you.

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1: Vincent 1-9 inspection. My first CFS that I started, or the CAD, it didn't work. I've done it again, and it looks like it took this time, but who knows?
0: 10-4, we are not seeing a CAD CFS for you.
1: Well, Des Moines, it's not working for me then.
0: 10-4, we'll take care of it. 1457.
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0: I can relay that information to 120.
1: I was just on the phone with a reporting party. She texted us 911 for her location. I heard him in the background. Just wanted to see if he needed that location.

0: 10-4-1-20 advises that he is 10-2, but we appreciate it. Thank you. Stromic, stay clear. 15-0-2.
1: Same time.

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0: Yeah, Howard and Pine. Paul Charles Edward 306. Paul Charles Edward 306.
1: 10-4.

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0: radars all stations, special attention, I-80 eastbound from the 75-mile marker 75. Took reports of a blue Chevy Silverado that's going at least 90 miles per hour, tailgating other drivers and unable to maintain its lanes. It has Lynn County plates, unknown balance. Again, I-80 eastbound at the 75-mile marker. If located, make your own case. Storm Lake, stay clear, 1514.
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0: 179, 1028, 1046.
1: 179.
0: 22 Nebraska. Boy John Mary 204. BJM 204.
1: Okay, we're standing by.

0: Cass County. Where are you calling Cass County?
1: 10-4. We have deputies going to check an address for a couple that have warrants for you guys. Do you guys have one getting entered for Kevin Peck?

0: I do have a warrant. It's not entered for that subject yet. Bordering county pickup.
1: Thank you, 1570.
2: Sentinel officers on R4 call 41 took a complaint of an erratic semi driver all over both lanes, I-80 westbound at the 92 mile marker. It's an Amazon trailer being pulled by a white truck that has the company name Tom Union King Ocean King. It is currently a make your own case, repeat, westbound I-80 at the 92. Adair County Clear, 1518.

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1: 1028, Tucson, Hill, Iowa.
2: 80 westbound for 110. I have a traffic complaint on a motorcycle with lane splitting and traveling at a high rate of speed. Description is going to be some sort of sports bike. Rider has a backpack on. Caller is going to get a correct description due to the speed. I see westbound from the 110. No time delay. Make your own case. 26, 28.

Danielle, David, Adam, Nora, Young, Edward, Delinke, initial D, David, DOB is 1972, 0513, 72513, Iowa.

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1: Sure.
0: 1529.

0: 501 570th Street. I have a male subject that isn't allowed on that property that's refusing to leave. I can send you additional information. My only deputy is currently tied up.
1: And four, do you have the address again? 501 570th Street.
0: 10-4, that's correct.
1: 10-4, I'll then advise.
2: On a partner to come get the vehicle and the driver.
0: 10-4, 1533.

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0: My Ellsworth ambulance 4022 is requesting a tier with Mary Greeley to meet on I-35 at the Story City exit. They have a 41-year-old female having chest pain.

0: So, Mike, we took a call at the 680 eastbound under the 680 bridge on I-29. There's a white male in a red shirt and shorts in the median. He's trying to pick up a motorcycle. The call that continued on does not believe it belongs to him. There's a green Chrysler near the overpass. If it's in the area, they can check that.
1: Hi, guys, my area, okay?

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1: 237.
0: About the 61-mile marker, there's a 1046 marker on Mach. You can remove it. It's no longer here.
1: 1542. That's 3300 block of State Highway 92.
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0: the plate numbers. I just need the 27 information off of the female driver of the Honda Ridgeline.
1: Four.
0: 1549.
2: Madison, I'm doing it by myself.
0: 1549.

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1: City guys know at top of Turkey Rancho headed west. They got a Corvette and another sports car rolling hard headed east or headed west.
0: 10-4, what is that PD? Did you copy that traffic?
2: 23-10-4.
0: And it's 15-51.

0: west towards Winterset. Black Corvette with red wheels, and I didn't really get a good description on the other one.
1: 10-4, head that way.

41. This is a Midtown case, I-80 westbound from the 75-mile marker. Took a report of a motorcycle traveling at a very high rate of speed, weaving in and out of traffic and going down the center lane between trucks. No further description of the motorcycle other than a single occupant on the motorcycle. Time lapse, just 30 seconds. Make your own case at Air County Clerk, 1553.

0: Go ahead. It does not matter.
1: Corvette was at 58. I haven't seen the other

attention all cars. Update to a previous broadcast. ID westbound, mile marker 60. Westbound from the 60 to report of a black motorcycle. Cutting in and out of traffic, doing 90 to 100 miles an hour. Driver was reported as wearing a black helmet and a light blue jacket. Again, westbound from the 60. Sports bike doing 100 to 90 miles an hour. Cutting in and out of traffic. Driver was wearing a black helmet and a light blue jacket. Make sure in case, guys, clear 6-1.

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0: Harrison County from Pack County on R4, call 41, Harrison.
1: No, Harrison.
0: Harrison, would you be able to start Missouri Valley Rescue to DeSoto Avenue and Campground Lane? We have a automatic crash notification that came through on an iPhone with a search radius of 4 meters, and there was no answer on callback. We're going to start a deputy that way as well. Again, it's DeSoto Avenue and Campground Lane.
1: 10-4, 6-0-4.

0: know if anybody else is having this problem, but this is the first I've had of it. 343.
1: 10-4.
0: I had this problem earlier today in the morning with one of your dispatchers, so just 343.
1: 10-4. 237, do you need us to start your stop?
0: No, Des Moines, I'm done with it.
1: 10-4.

0: So, Mike, I received a crash notification at DeSoto Avenue and Camp Crown Lane, just outside of Missouri Valley. Our deputy's checking to see if you guys have someone that can assist with that. He's coming from quite a ways out.
1: Okay.

0: 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Iowa, Nora, Nora, Paul, 913, Nora, Nora, Paul, 913, Iowa.
1: Nora, Nora, Paul, 913, showing 6 of 26, 6 of 2026, on a silver 2017 Chevy Silverado, negative 29.
0: Charlie.
1: 1611.

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1: Go ahead, Prisoner Blank.
0: Is 336 able to check somewhere between the 7 and the 10 I-29 northbound for a black Ram 3500? We got a report of a gentleman having some sort of medical emergency in that vehicle.
1: Tempor, you advise northbound.
0: Tempor northbound. DOT number is 511.
1: Tempor.
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2: Reference DeSoto and Campground Lane. Trooper arrived on scene, advised that a female party left her phone on the hood of her car and fell off. Everything's 10-2.
1: Clear. Harrison, are you clear on that as well?
0: 10-4, 6 and 12.
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1: Paul St. Mary, 615, 8 of 2026, 8 of 2026, on a gray 2013 Mazda 3i out of Urbandale, 1074.
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0: 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Keep your written, please.
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0: be 10:42 for the final time. I'd just like to say thank you to all the troopers, communication specialists, and law enforcement across the state who put it on the line every day to make Iowa a better place. You'll always be appreciated. Thank you.
1: All units, please stand by for a very special message. Attention all units, after 31 years of dedicated and honorable service, Major Troy Bailey, ISP 65, is going 10:42 for the final time. Major Bailey, the state of Iowa, your law enforcement brothers and sisters, thank you for your leadership, sacrifices, and for the countless lives you have touched throughout your service. Enjoy your well-earned retirement, and may your next chapter be filled with endless joy, lots of time well spent with loved ones. 65, Major Bailey, your watch is ended and your legacy is secure. You are 10:42. Thank you for your service and Godspeed.
0: Thank you, Des Moines. God bless and stay safe. 65 out.

0: 4, go ahead.
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0: turns that flat tire in the parking lot. It's going to be on a Subaru Outback, but the southwest corner of the parking lot, license plate, John X-Ray Victor 779, JXV 779, tire went flat on the interstate. They were able to limp it off to the parking lot, and the trooper just happened to stop out with it because they were flagged down.
1: Copy, I'll let him know.

0: Call me tomorrow.
1: Yeah, I got a report of a 1050 PD only, 80 eastbound at the 114, a GMC Sierra and a red truck.
0: Yeah, I'm out with it now. I just found it. I've got their IDs. We're running down to the scale. Do a report.
1: 10-4.

0: I'll take the van.
1: Trailer is Ida Young Sam 321. Repeating, Ida Young Sam 321, Iowa, black trailer. The truck, when you're ready.
0: Go ahead.
1: Iowa personalized, Boy Lincoln, Union Edward, Sam Tom Robert, being Boy Lincoln, Union Edward, Sam Tom Robert, black EMC.

0: 327 to Donald Price out of Ankeny. And your other one is coming back on a black 2025 GMC Sierra, 327 to Donald Price as well. Both are 1074.
1: Copy, I got that VIN for you when you're ready.
0: Go ahead.
1: 1, Frank Tom, 7, William, 2, Boy, 6, 7, George Edward Charles, 73847, let me know if you can get back, 2016 Ford FT50 Red.
0: 10-4, yeah, I was coming back on that, Red 2016 Ford FT50, non-expiring plate, so Iowa State University, it's also 1074, I'll have all these added to your call for service.
1: And copy, 443, it's going to be PD only, non-reportable.
0: 10-4, PD only, non-reportable, it's 1648.

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0: How are they?
1: You're welcome, 1654.

0: for the driver of the red F-250. Last is David Adam, Nora Tom, Ida Charles Ocean, First John, J-O-H-N, Rocco, Robert Ocean, Charles Charles Ocean, 2003-10-25, 2003-10-25, White Mill, Iowa. There's an apostrophe between the D and A in his last name.
1: 10-4 coming back, valid Class B, no restrictions on endorsements. Expires 10-32, 10-32, 10-74.
0: Copy in the mail RO of the other two vehicles. Donald Jason Pierce, 1973-03-13 will be the driver of the one.
1: 10-4, they're both added now.
0: 8.
1: 0-15-56.

0: 449.
1: Ocean Union King 221. Ocean Union King 221.
0: Ocean Union King 221, 6-26, 6-26, Red Black 2024, Jeep Grand Cherokee, out of West Des Moines, 1074.
1: How about that?

0: Montgomery 343, I took a report of a reckless motorcycle, 34 in Ginkgo in Adams County, westbound. Driver has a t-shirt and backpack on, speeding and weaving in and out of traffic. This is going to be a gold motorcycle, 34 in Ginkgo, westbound, Adams County. I don't have an officer in position to respond.
1: I'll pass along
0: 10-4, 17-14.

0: Shall we go for Harrison?
1: Harrison County, could you send Woodbine Fire to 3898 194th Street for a possible ditch fire that's about a half mile from that residence? We have paged out Panama twice. No answer. 3898 194th Street. It's right on the county line.
0: Okay. 1716.
1: Should be on clear same time.

0: a Trooper I-29 southbound at the 37. Have a report of 2 vehicle accidents. 1 is rolled. Unknown injuries. We page for fire and rescue.
1: 10-4, do we know if lanes are blocked at the moment?
0: None.
1: 10-4,

CID is requesting traffic control assistance, 80 westbound at the 131, 80 westbound at the 131 while they remove that blue bus just before the exit.

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1: Call, but it's going to be a conservation. They're also aware they're on their way.
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0: This John Henry 882, Iowa Handicap, please.
1: My apologies. But coming back, 7-20-26, 7-20-26, 7-3-2017, Jeep Renegade out of Des Moines and 74.
0: Four, thank you.
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0: Harrison County from Shelby County on R4. Call 41 Harrison County.
1: Go for Harrison.
0: Harrison, Panama Trucks on scene. Advise that you contend 22 Woodbine.

from South Dakota, black daily cross charger, and a silver older model Chevy Silverado racing going well above 100 miles an hour, both with Texas plates. Once again, Highway 30 eastbound from South Dakota exit, mile marker 145, black newer Dodge Charger and silver older Chevy Silverado racing going above 100 miles an hour, both with Texas plates, starting in Grant, 70 miles an hour.

a black F-150, license plate beginning with Paul Frank William, unknown balance, speeding, weaving in and out of traffic and locking up his brakes, took the exit onto Orlaver Road, unknown direction of travel from there, located in his own case, Moise Clear, 1748.

venue that way. I'll just put it in as an actual fire alarm and then log that you guys were direct, but I'll have him continue.

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1: Restart Mike.
0: I'm going to see if you have a trooper in the area of the 13-mile marker of I-80 eastbound. I've got a traffic accident we are dispatching medical for.
1: 10-4, do we know if there's any lane blockages?
0: So they are in traffic right now. Looks like there are a couple patients with a Ford Transit van and a semi.
1: Sure, my 10-10.

for 9-1. Have report of a white sedan driving at a high rate of speeds, swerving in and out of the lanes, make model unknown. Caller, get advised. I have 29 southbound from mile marker 91. Report of a white sedan traveling at a high rate of speed, swerving in and out of the lanes. If located, make your own case. Clear and clear. 18.

sport of a black Nissan SUV, ran some stoplights before getting on the interstate and unable to maintain their lane, according to the caller. Again, a black Nissan SUV, ran some stoplights and unable to maintain their lane. If located, make your own case. Wednesday clear at 1805.

0: 16, correct?
1: 10-4, that's correct.
0: Under what fire and rescue is amount?
1: 10-4, thank you. So much. Stay clear, 18-09.
0: Take care, take care.

TCOM, IATA, and NORA, Iedra, Zizura, hyphen, H, A, Adam, and NORA, TCOM, Ocean, and NORA, IATA, Ocean. First name is Jason, J-A-S-O-N. Initial IATA, VOB is 2007-01-27, 07-127.

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0: 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His advisor, she's valid, not wanted.
1: 10-4.

0: 6'9" at 26", and Melanie is showing valid class C, Friars 9 at 20-30. Both are 1074.
1: Yeah, right.
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